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0: 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I'm Cappuccino. Ice Cube, it was a good day, and hopefully your Saturday is good, right? Plus, we got Akon and Snoop Dogg on the way. And speaking of Snoop Dogg, the big iHeart Radio Music Festival, it's right around the corner, all right? September 18th and 19th out in Vegas at the T-Mobile Arena. Now, if you need a getaway, I'm going to tell you right now, you can definitely get away and check out this huge show. 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

0: 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Hey, everybody. I'm Cappuccino, and thanks for letting me hang out with you guys on your Saturday. I got some Black Street headed your way. I'm going to slide in some Rihanna and Jay-Z, who, by the way, had a chance to team up and collaborate all over again just last weekend at Jay-Z's New York concert. So that was actually dope that he brought out different guests, right? Plus, we got some Tupac for you. I'm going to slide in some Nelly and Shaggy with Janet Jackson. Love me, all that's coming up in just minutes, and we appreciate you for loving us. Also, don't forget, you guys can always check us out by downloading that free iHeartRadio app. We tell you about it all the time, not just to talk about it, but one, in case you're moving around, you want more of your favorite throwbacks, we got you. 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
2: Partly cloudy skies tonight and breezy. The overnight low around 78. Tomorrow, a mostly sunny east-northeast trade wind day with gusts around 11 miles per hour. The high will be in the upper 80s.
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0: 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Lil Jon, Get Low. Dolla White hanging with you on this Saturday afternoon. Got requests on the way for Outkast, Miss Jackson, plus Missy, Lose Control coming up as well. But right now, it's time to crash out. If you're having a bad weekend, get it up off your chest. 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Rita, what you crashing out about?
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1: 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Just say you ain't got it. 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But don't go out broke. If you broke, it's okay. Just don't go out. That's all it is to it. Keep crashing out. 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
1: CC.
0: CC, are you ready to play random ass trivia for no damn reason, for absolutely nothing?
1: Yes.
0: All right, here's how it works. I'm going to ask you a random ass trivia question. If you get the answer wrong, you win absolutely nothing. However, if you get the answer right, you also win absolutely nothing. Do you understand?
1: Yes.
0: All right, CC, here's your question. What do Beyonce and Paul Wall have in common?
1: They're both from Houston.
0: We'll take it. That's correct. They're both from Houston. Congratulations, CC. You won.
1: Thank you.
0: You won absolutely nothing, but you got the answer right. You made your family proud. That's what matters most. Thank you so much for playing, CC.
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93.9 Jazz AC2 Hawaii's throwback station. Nelly, Hot and Her. Dola White hanging with you on this Saturday afternoon. Got requests on the way for Joe. 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Right

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0: Hawaii Throwback Station, 93.9 Jams, HD2. Joe, I want to know, Dola White hanging with you on this Saturday afternoon. I've got requests on the way for the Fugees, Ready or Not, plus T-Pain, buy you a drink, coming up as well. 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Your next chance to win, coming up Monday morning. Good luck.
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0: in a club. I am Naomi Dolewhite, hanging with you on this Saturday afternoon. I've got requests out of the way for DJ Kool, Let Me Clear My Throat, plus Ursha, You Got It Bad, coming up as well. Right now, let's take a trip back to 2012. These are your top five songs on this date from 2012. At number five, Cash Out, Cashing Out. What the hell happened to Cash Out? Number two, 2 Chainz and Drake, No Lie. Number three, Ursha and Ross, Let Me See. Number two, Kanye, Big Sean, Pusha T and 2 Chainz, Mercy. And the number one song on this date in 2012, Ursha was having a hell of a year. He was on top with Climax. There you go, your top five from 2012.
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Chameleon Air riding. Dola White hanging with you on this Saturday afternoon. I've got requests on a wave of Mary J. Blige, Be Without You, plus Pac and Drake, California Love, and Usher Confessions are all on the way as well. Right now,

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0: 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Mary J. Blige, Be Without You. Dola White hanging with you on this Saturday afternoon. Got requests out of way for Pac and Dre, California Love, plus Usher Confessions coming up as well. But right now it's time to crash out. If you're having a bad weekend, get it up off your chest. 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Cam, what you crashing out about, homie?
1: 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Need some water. 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
0: Cam, I feel you. They should give you water, but the fact that you want a popsicle is hilarious to me. I don't want to laugh at other people's pain, but a grown man asking for a popsicle is funny. Keep crashing out. Tap that red mic on your IR radio. Get it up off your chest. Crash out with me. Cam, I hope you cool off, my brother.
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1: Ashley.
0: Ashley, are you ready to play random ass trivia for no damn reason for absolutely nothing?
1: Yes.
0: All right, here's how it works. I'm going to ask you a random ass trivia question. If you get the answer wrong, you win absolutely nothing. However, if you get the answer right, you also win absolutely nothing. Do you understand?
1: Yes.
0: All right, Ashley, here's your question. How old is Don Toliver?
1: Don Toliver's 32.
0: You must be a huge fan because you knew that right off the bat. Congratulations, 32 is right. You won.
1: Yay.
0: You won absolutely nothing, but you got the answer right. You made your family proud. That's what matters most. Thank you so much for playing, Ashley.
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Hawaii Throwback Station, 93.9 Jams, HD2, Ursher, John, and Luda, yeah. Nolan White hanging with you on this Saturday afternoon. I've got requests on the way for the weekend, the Hills, plus Montel Jordan, This Is How We Do It, and Fabulous and Tamia Into You are all on the way as well. If you got a request, hit me with it. Tap that red mic.

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0: 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The Weekend, the Hills. Dola White hanging with you on this Saturday afternoon. I've got requests on the way from Montel Jordan. This is how we do it. Plus, Fabulous and Tamia Indie You coming up as well. Right now, I got to remind you, you have another chance to win $1,000 Monday morning. So be here Monday morning. Listen up for that keyword. 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

0: 93.9 Jams HD2, Nelly and Kelly Dilemma. Dola White hanging with you on this Saturday afternoon. I've got requests out of way for Shaggy, Boombastic, plus Usher. You don't have to call, coming up as well. Right now, let's take it back to 2013. These are your top five songs on this date from 2013. And number five, Wale and Tierra Thomas, Bad. Number four, Macklemore, Thrift Shop. Number three, Mariah Carey and Miguel, Beautiful. Number two, Macklemore again, Can't Hold Us. And the number one song on this date from 2013, they got sued so bad for this. Robin Thicke, T.I. and Pharrell, Blurred Lines, was your number one song. And I don't know that I've heard that song since 2013. That's how much Marvin Gaye's estate sued Robin Thicke and them for that. But anyway, there it is, your top five from 2013.
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2: Partly cloudy skies tonight and breezy, the overnight low around 78. Tomorrow, a mostly sunny east-northeast trade wind day with gusts around 11 miles per hour. The high will be in the upper 80s.
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1: 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Aaliyah, Are You That Somebody is on the way, plus Lil Wayne, Lollipop, and Jade, But Don't Walk Away. 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
1: Hey, Jill. You know them old sugar daddy. 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

0: 93.9 Jams HD2. Coming your way in just a few minutes. Chris Brown, Run It is kicking off more of your favorite throwbacks. Also got Mario with Let Me Love You. I'm Roxy Romeo. And Boosie filed a lawsuit against two Washington, D.C. lobbyists. So Jacob Wohl and Jack Berkman, all right, because he allegedly paid them $600,000 to receive a pardon from Donald Trump that never happened. They supposedly told him that they had connections to Trump's inner circle. Boosie now wants a $300,000 refund. He wants a pardon because of an arrest from 2023 where he was caught with a gun as a convicted felon. Well, the White House has since responded to Boosie. They say that Wohl and Berkman never reached out to them and that they do not support the work of both of those men. And they also warned anyone seeking a pardon, if you go through the two of them, your chances will likely get hurt. Wohl and Berkman reportedly refused to offer a partial refund to Boosie. So, I mean, it's not looking too good that Boosie will get his money back. But he did file a lawsuit, so I guess we'll wait to see what the court says.
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1: I don't understand why. See, it's burning me to hold on to this. I know this is something I gotta do, but that don't mean I want to. What I'm trying to say is that

0: 93.9 Jams HD2. Keeping you rolling through your Saturday night. I'm Roxy Romeo. Coming up in just a few minutes, got more of your favorite throwbacks lined up with TLC Creep. Also, Lil' Kim Magic Stick and Dr. Dre and iHeartRadio Music Festival artist Snoop Dogg with Nothing But a G Thing. And yes, the turn up is always real when Pitbull and Lil Jon are on that stage, and they are back. They are headed out on tour, and we want you to be there, okay? 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

0: 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On the other side for you, Jay-Z, Can I Get A, is setting off more of your favorite throwbacks. Also got Mariah Carey, We Belong Together. I'm Roxy Romeo, and a couple nights ago, Donald Trump delivered a primetime speech on election security, and three networks opted out of airing it. CNN, ABC, and NBC. So now Trump wants all three networks' licenses revoked. During his speech, Trump called out NBC and ABC, accusing them of covering up what he labeled election fraud. Also in his speech, Trump accused China of illegally accessing millions of voter files as part of a broader effort to manipulate U.S. elections in 2018 and 2020. TV networks are not required to air presidential remarks in prime time. Past presidents have traditionally reserved such major addresses for national crisis or critical moments. And it's not the first time this has happened either. In 2022, multiple networks declined to broadcast Joe Biden's address on threats to democracy. So as much as Donald Trump would like their licenses to be revoked, it's not going to happen.
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0: 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Keeping your Saturday night going for you, Roxy Romeo, with more of your favorite throwbacks on the way for you. I got Dr. Dre and iHeartRadio Music Festival artist Snoop Dogg with Still Dre, plus even Gwen Stefani, Let Me Blow Your Mind, and Naughty by Nature with Hip Hop Array. So I talked about it just recently, Donald Trump's primetime speech on election security. Three networks did not air the speech. He is upset about it. And well, this might be why, because a fact check was done and his speech was full of false claims. Yes. Head over to our Black Information Network. You know, we got you covered. BINnews.com. Full story on there for you. You can see what was true and what was not.
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0: Hawaii's Throwback Station, 93.9 Jams HD2. Coming up in just a few minutes, Nelly hot in here, setting off more of your favorite throwbacks. Plus, I got TLC with No Scrubs. I'm Roxy Romeo, and from behind bars, Diddy sold his Miami Star Island mansion for $55 million. I mean, the man needs some money. It was purchased by JF Star LLC, which is a real estate holding company. It was an off-market deal. The buyer financed the deal with an $18.5 million bank mortgage. Diddy may not have that property anymore, okay? But don't get it twisted. He is still doing just fine because he does own the property on the right next door, which is his main spot.
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0: 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Keeping those good vibes going on your Saturday night. I'm Roxy Romeo with more of your favorite throwbacks. Stay close for DJ Cool. Let me clear my throat. Also got Eminem and Rihanna. Love the way you lie in Bone Thugs with the Crossroads. And listen, have a great rest of your weekend. And then come Monday, make sure you have that alarm set and you wake up with us, because we want to make sure your week starts off great by hooking you up with some money. Your chance of that $1,000 is back all throughout the day, hour after hour after hour. So anytime you hear that keyword, make sure you enter it on our station website, all right? And that automatically puts you in the running, okay? And you know, the more you try, the better chances you have. So every time you hear that keyword, make sure you enter it. You never know when you're going to get lucky, all right? So good luck, and hopefully come Monday, we can get you paid.
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1: On the other side for you, Ice Cube. It Was a Good Day is setting off more of your favorite throwbacks. Plus, Usher with You Remind Me. I'm Roxy Romeo and Psycho Splora. Yes, what is causing the explosive diarrhea the people have been experiencing? Well, it has apparently been linked to Taco Bell lettuce. Yes, it was linked in 5 states, Kentucky, Indiana, Michigan, Ohio, and West Virginia. So in total, 1,644 people were infected that were actually exposed in the in these Taco Bells. Officials are stressing that not every Taco Bell restaurant in those 5 states received the tainted product. And despite them finding this, it still does not amount to a total product recall. So I assume, however, that they are going to continue investigating because people were affected in way more than just those 5 states.
2: 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Continuous old school joints. 93.9.

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1: Holding you down on your Saturday, I'm Roxy Romeo. Hope you're enjoying your weekend. And if you are just tuning in, welcome, welcome, welcome. I got you covered with more of your favorite throwbacks. Coming up in just a few minutes, Mark Morrison, Return of the Mac. Also, Missy with Work It and Casey and JoJo All My Life. 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All right, tap the red microphone. That is the talkback. All right, once you record and send your message, let me know what you want to hear. I will get it right here, right now.
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1: Holding you down on your Saturday, I'm Roxy Romeo. Thank you so much for tuning in and spending a little bit of time with me. Make sure you stay close because I do have more of your favorite throwbacks on the way to help close out your Saturday. Eminem is on the way with Lose Yourself, plus Usher, You Make Me Wanna. And as you may know, the 14th Amendment is a hot topic right now with Donald Trump attempting to limit birthright citizenship status, I guess. And in true Ava DuVernay fashion, she announced that she is coming out with a documentary about it called 14th. It will be in Netflix or on Netflix, and it will explore the history and modern day impact of the 14th Amendment, the constitutional provision that established birthright citizenship and guaranteed equal protection under the law following the Civil War. The amendment states that nearly anyone born in the U.S. automatically becomes a U.S. citizen. It is set to premiere later this year, and that is one I will definitely be watching.
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1: Throwback hip hop and R&B. You play a part in the G-Biz. 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Yes, Monday, right here on this free station. You have 9 chances to win yourself $1,000. Then another 9 on Tuesday, and then another 9 on Wednesday, then and so on and so forth, pretty much every day. Okay, so be right here for it tomorrow for your first shot to win $1,000.
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1: 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There's thousands of them just sitting right there waiting on you, man. No matter what you got going on, maybe you're trying to go ahead and keep these kids occupied during the day. My son is, he's not even one yet. He's already running me ragged. You crazy if you don't think I'm not throwing on baby Mozart and Bach to get his mind stimulated, but also maybe get him to sit down a little bit in his playpen. He's doing too much. There's also times I just want to go ahead and listen to some old school West Coast. So we sit there and we slap some Nate Dogg. Yes, we do. And there's also times when I want to put something on the grill. You know what? I got to listen to some Isley Brothers for that. So anytime I got something going on around the house, trust me, them playlists, they come in handy. 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

0: nowadays, everybody wanna talk like they got something to say, but nothing comes out when they move their lips, just a bunch of gibberish. 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

0: 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You play up on the G-Biz. Who wants to go to the iHeartRadio Music Festival? September 18th and 20th is going down out there in Las Vegas. I'm talking about BTS, Cardi B, Snoop. 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

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Throwback Hip Hop and R&B. You play a part in the G Biz. My guy Julian tapped in. He's like, yo, G Biz, man, I want you to play some Pac for me. All right, Julian, we got you, man. We'll take it to the West Coast. It's changing.

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1: Not bad hip-hop and R&B. You play a partner G-Biz. A lot of folks out there continue to ask me, hey, yo, Biz. So, serious question, man. How can I do this? How can I do that? How can I win some tickets on the radio? Well, I can't help you win those. What I can do is stay locked in with you and tell you what we got going on. So hit me up, Instagram, Snapchat, Twitter, TikTok, @_GBIZNESS. 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Or if you just want some love, man, I'll give you a shout out and send you some love back. It's Nathan.
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1: 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If so, do you ever talk back to us? You know you can hit us up, right? Anytime, any place, right there on that app. Hold down the big red microphone button. 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
1: 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I'm waiting on the gridiron. So I got to see what's happening with my squad. 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
1: 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You play a part in the G-Biz. 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Hit me up on that G-Business so I can send the love right back to you. All right, shout out to my brother Carlo Rossi over there on Instagram. Shout out to my girl Angelique Estella. Big up to the homie Love Rance. 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Rancy, what up? Everybody over there, man, who stay locked in. My guy 763 C-Mag. All you got to do is hit me. I'll show the love right back to you. 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
1: Man, this is still one of my favorite songs from the early 90s. 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
1: Let me paint the picture for you. You're standing there. It's Sin City, Vegas. You already been having a time. Two nights full of action. Then the dog steps on stage. It's about to go down, baby. Our iHeartRadio Music Festival is going to be hitting Vegas September 18th and 19th. If you want to be there to see Snoop Dogg, Cardi B, Major Lazer, and everybody else is going to be on this show, go to AXS right now. Go get your tickets, man. You better hurry up before they sell out. It's going to be bananas.
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1: 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The homie Carlos hit me saying he wanted to hear some Dre and Snoop. 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
1: Oh, yeah. Oh, yeah. Give me my theme music. Oh, yeah. There's still the weekend, baby. Throwback hip hop and R&B. You play a partner, G Biz. I'm trying to get outside a little bit. 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Like it with me, Instagram, Snapchat, Twitter, TikTok, and underscore GBIZNESS. Hit me up on that G Business, man. 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Kick off this week the right way. You and your family, stay safe. Be blessed. Holla at me, man. Peace.
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Aaliyah, try again. Dola White checking in early on this Sunday morning. Let's crash out. If you're having a bad weekend, get it up off your chest. Tap that red mic on your iHeartRadio app. Crash out with me. Got Ursha, you remind me on the way after Pac and Dre.

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0: 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Ursher, you remind me. Dola White hanging with you on this Sunday morning. Got requests on the way for Fugees, Ready or Not. Plus, T.I. Rihanna, Live Your Life coming up as well. Right now, it's time to crash out. If you're having a bad weekend, get it up off your chest. Tap that red mic on your iHeart Radio app. Crash out with me. Cam, what you crashing out about, homie?
1: I'm crashing out because my boss be tripping, man. It's hot as hell. We out here working our butts off. She got us out here cleaning these cars. It's hot as hell. Need some water. They don't even give a no popsicle.
0: Cam, I feel you. They should give you water, but the fact that you want a popsicle is hilarious to me. I don't want to laugh at other people's pain, but a grown man asking for a popsicle is funny. Keep crashing out. Tap that red mic on your IR radio. Get it up off your chest. Crash out with me. Cam, I hope you cool off, my brother.
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It's time for round one, a random ass trivia for no damn reason, for absolutely nothing. 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

0: 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Who is this?
1: Melissa.
0: Melissa, are you ready to play random ass trivia for no damn reason for absolutely nothing?
1: I'm going to try, yeah.
0: All right, here's how it works. I'm going to ask you a random ass trivia question. If you get the answer wrong, you win absolutely nothing. However, if you get the answer right, you also win absolutely nothing. Do you understand?
1: I got it.
0: All right, Melissa, here's your question. This rapper has two children with Kylie Jenner. Who am I talking about?
1: Travis Scott.
0: That was an easy one. Travis Scott is correct. Congratulations, Melissa. You did it. You won.
1: All right.
0: You won absolutely nothing, but you got the answer right. You made your family proud. That's what matters most. Thank you so much for playing.
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3: A mostly sunny east-northeast trade wind day with gusts around 11 miles per hour. The high near 86 tonight. Cloudy, scattered showers. The low in the upper 70s tomorrow. Mostly sunny.
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0: cause everybody wanna talk like they got something to say, but nothing comes out when they move their lips, just a bunch of gibberish. I'm back like they forgot about Dre.
1: 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Dre and Am forgot about Dre. Dola White hanging with you on this Sunday morning. Got requests on the way for Fabulous and Tamia Into You. That's coming up at the Classic Usher. It's nice and slow.
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0: 93.9 Jams HD2, Fabulous, Tamia, into you, Dola White hanging with you on this Sunday morning. I've got requests on the way for Naughty by Nature, OPP, plus the Weekend of Hills coming up as well. But right now, I got to remind you, another chance for you to win $1,000 is coming up tomorrow morning. Lock in with us tomorrow morning. Listen up for that keyword, tomorrow morning. Try to win that $1,000. When you hear a keyword drop, you know what to do. Entered in on our website just like that. $1,000 could be yours. You can get all the contest times on our website as well. So there you go. We're not gatekeeping. We're not trying to keep you from the money. Nothing like that. We want you to get this money. So be here tomorrow morning for your next chance to get that money. Win $1,000. Good luck.
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0: 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Joe, I want to know. Dola White hanging with you on this Sunday morning. I've got requests on the way from Montel Jordan. This is how we do it. Plus, Juvenile slow motion coming up as well. But right now, we got to take a trip back to 2011. These are your top five songs on this date from 2011. And number five, remember Marsha Ambrosius? She had your number five song, Far Away. Number four, Big Sean and Chris Brown, My Last. Number three, Khaled, Drake, Ross, Wayne, I'm on one. Number two, Miguel, Sure Thing, a classic. Came back years later to be a pop hit as well, which is crazy. And the number one song on this date from 2011, Kelly Rowland, Lil Wayne, Motivation. There you go, your top five from 2011.
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0: 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Dola White hanging with you on this Sunday morning. Got requests out of way for Genuine, Boney, Bluzz, T.I. Didn't Go, and coming up as well. Right now it's time to crash out. If you're having a bad weekend, get it up off your chest. Tap that red mic on your iHeart Radio app. Crash out with me. Rita, what you crashing out about?
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1: I'm with you, Rita. 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Just say you ain't got it. And then wait for me to invite you out or be like, all right, we'll catch you on the next one. But don't go out broke. If you broke, it's okay. Just don't go out. That's all it is to it. Keep crashing out. 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

0: 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Who is this?
1: Lex.
0: Lex, are you ready to play random ass trivia for no damn reason for absolutely nothing?
1: Yes, sir.
0: All right, here's how it works. I'm going to ask you a random ass trivia question. If you get the answer wrong, you win absolutely nothing. However, if you get the answer right, you also win absolutely nothing. Do you understand?
1: Yeah.
0: All right, Lex, here's your question. Yes or no? Has the U.S. men's national team ever won a World Cup?
1: Yes.
0: You're going with yes, which is the incorrect answer. You didn't get that right. The answer was no. They have never won a World Cup. So you didn't get that right. Which means you won absolutely nothing, but it doesn't really matter. You wouldn't win anything anyway. So who really cares? Thank you so much for playing, Lex.
1: All right.
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0: 93.9 Jazz HD2, Hawaii's throwback station. Ashanti Foolish, Dola White hanging with you on this Sunday morning. Got requests on the way for DJ Kool, Let Me Clear My Throat. Plus, Mariah Carey, Shake It Off, coming up as well. 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And then you just talk. 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It's that easy. 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

0: 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Dola White hanging with you on this Sunday morning. I've got requests on the way for TLC, Creep, Plus, Akon and Snoop, I Want to Love You, coming up as well. Right now, we got to take it back to 2012. These were your top five songs on this date from 2012. At number five, remember Cash Out? Cashing Out was your number five song. What happened to Cash Out? Number four, 2 Chainz and Drake, No Lie. Number three, Usher, Ross, Let Me See. Number two, Kanye, Mercy. And the number one song on this date from 2012, Usher, Climax. There you go, your top five from 2012.
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0: 93.9 Jams HD2. Chris Brown, Run It. Dola White hanging with you on this Sunday morning. Got requests out of way with Jay-Z. Can I Get a Plus? Drake, Hotline Bling coming up as well. But right now, it's time to crash out. If you're having a bad weekend, get it up off your chest. Tap that red mic on your iHeartRadio app. Crash out with me. Charlie, what you crashing out about?
1: Oh, you know what I'm crashing out about? It's people who don't tip drivers or people in customer service. Oh, that's going to make me crash out. Even if it's like a dollar or two, that's at least supporting. But if you tip zero, especially for them drivers on minimum wage,
0: I'm with you on that, Charlie. If you can't tip the driver or tip the person that you're supposed to tip, you shouldn't be doing business with the business that you're doing. Having said that, I do think it's sad that in America we don't pay a living wage, so tipping is necessary. In other countries, tipping not a thing because they pay a living wage. Just saying. Keep crashing out. Tap that red mic on your iHeartRadio app. Get it up off your chest. Crash out with me.
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1: Hey,
0: are you ready to play random ass trivia for no damn reason for absolutely nothing?
1: Yes.
0: All right, here's how it works. I'm going to ask you a random ass trivia question. If you get the answer wrong, you win absolutely nothing. However, if you get the answer right, you also win absolutely nothing. Do you understand?
1: Yes.
0: All right, Bae, here's your question. What 1960 song did Ye sample in his new song with Lauryn Hill, I Can't Wait?
1: Oh my gosh, I don't know.
0: Not even gonna take a guess, huh? The correct answer is Can't Hurry Love by the Supremes.
1: Oh my goodness.
0: So you didn't get that right, which means you won absolutely nothing, but it doesn't really matter. You won't win anything anyway, so who really cares? Thank you so much for playing, Bae.
1: Thanks.
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0: 93.9 Jams HD2, Blue Cantrell, hit 'em up style. Dola White hanging with you on this Sunday morning. Got requests on the way, but Destiny's Child, Say My Name. Plus, Shaggy, It Wasn't Me coming up as well. But right now, we got to talk about getting his money. Of course, every weekday, we have numerous chances for you to win $1,000. All you have to do is lock in, listen up for a keyword. When you hear a keyword drop, enter it on our website. Just like that, $1,000 could be yours. Next chance to win is coming up in less than 24 hours. Next chance to win coming up tomorrow morning. You can get all the contest times up on our website as well. Good luck winning that cash.
1: All right, class, tell me about your weekend. 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

0: Hawaii Throwback Station, 93.9 Jams, HD2, 50, 21 questions. Dola White hanging with you on this Sunday. Got requests on the way for Dre and Snoop, still DRE, plus Nelly Hotner coming up as well. But right now, we got to take it back to 2013. These are your top five songs on this date from 2013. And number five, Wale, Bad. Number four, Macklemore, Thrift Shop. Number three, Mariah Carey and Miguel, Beautiful. Number two, Macklemore again, Can't Hold Us. And the number one song on this date from 2013, they got sued for this. They got sued hard by Marvin Gaye's estate. Robin Thicke, T.I. and Pharrell, Blurred Lines was your number one song. There you go, your top five from 2013.
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Hit him with the Joe a little bit on it. What up? Big Von on the radio, rocking with it. You need something, want something, holla at me. Anything you need to want, I'm going to do it. But first, I'm going to take you to the crossroads.

0: 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A little bit of Riri in that thing. Seems like the only way you're going to see her perform the show up at a Jay-Z concert. She ain't give us no album, no music, you know what I'm saying? And she got out the panty game. Sheesh, just playing with our emotions. Stay with me. I got the return of the Mac on the way. A little bit of poison for the big butts and smiles. Anything I'm missing, call me. I get it on for you. I ain't done with you.
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93.9 Jams HD2 Hawaii's throwback station. Yeah, they don't make them classics like that no more, man. That's timeless. That's like 30 years old. You'll be doing that one in the old folks' home still. You know what I mean? Big butt being diaper, but you know, you still got the smile. Today, let's do the So Fresh, the

0: 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Be without you. Miss Mary J. Blige doing that thing for you. It's going down on a wonderful Sunday, man. You got to stay close to it. I got in the club coming up. I'm going to buy you a drink. And if you like money, I'm going to tell you how to get some of that cash also. Help with those bills and gas. Info coming up all after this.
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2: A mostly sunny east-northeast trade wind day with gusts around 11 miles per hour. The high near 86 tonight. Cloudy, scattered showers. The low in the upper 70s tomorrow. Mostly sunny.
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0: 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You don't have to call, but you're going to have to pay. When they come here, they're taking all the money, man. 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Might have a chance for them on our good old website. Go check that thing out today. I'm going to do it for all the regulators.
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0: 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The weekend coming in doing that thing. Gotta wish a big happy birthday to Miss Yana out there. Happy birthday to Jessica. Happy birthday to Lori. And what's the big one we forgot, man? Oh, we got to shout out the one and only Pay. What's up there, man? We forgot you. Hit me up. I'll get you some of that love and make sure you get some too. Don't move.
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Shout out to Mr. Jordan on it one time. Happy birthday, Yana, man. We love you. I ain't done with nothing. I got a little bit of Luda coming up. Even some Lauryn Hill today. Even got some fabulous to make Sunday good.

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0: 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Luda want to know, what's your fantasy? Me too. Mine concerns your mom. Anyway, we got more coming up for you. A little California love, classic OPP, and maybe find out how to get some money, man. Get some cash. I'm going to tell you how to do it all after this.
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Shout to the chameleon there on it. How's your Sunday going? You rolling? Need something? Want something? Call me. I'm glad to get it on for you. He even tell you how to get some money after this. Let's do some of this freak me though.